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sene Nikola nanga na disolo oyo Nikola na yebi mama moko Mama oyo asalaki Na grade monene na eglise

You look left, you look right, and there's no help. 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I'm here to tell you that you have God. I don't know why you came here tonight.

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Don't you cry anymore. Don't you worry anymore. Don't lamentate anymore. Don't tell people your story and just put your eyes on Him.